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This is a deep relaxation meditation. Wonderful for calming and relaxing your entire body and mind. Please find a position, either lying or sitting down, that's most comfortable for you. Feel free to move and to correct any discomfort in your body's position at any time as the meditation continues. We're going to start by relaxing the body. So let's begin by taking some deep breaths. The breathing technique we'll be using is to breathe in slowly through the nose, first filling the lower part of your lungs, then let your breath fill all the way up into the area around your rib cage, and finally fill the upper part of your lungs up, in, and around your shoulders with healing oxygen. So when we inhale, we guide the breath first to the lower belly, then the rib cage, and then the shoulder area, filling our lungs to capacity. When we exhale, we're going to exhale through the mouth, first releasing the air from the upper part of our lungs, and then from the rib cage area, and finally from the abdomen. Let's take some deep breaths together now. Inhale. 1, 2, 3, 4, 5. Hold the breath. 1, 2, 3. Exhale. 1, 2, 3, 4, 5. Inhale. 1, 2, 3, 4, 5. Hold. 1, 2, 3. Exhale. 1, 2, 3, 4, 5. Inhale. 1, 2, 3, 4, 5. Hold. 1, 2, 3. Exhale. 1, 2, 3, 4, 5. Continue now to breathe deeply and slowly, and let your breath take on its own natural deep rhythm.

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So we'll begin now by slowly breathing into the soles of our feet. Really guide your breath into the soles of your feet. 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And now breathe into your shoulders. Let all the tension go from your shoulders. Breathe into the back of your neck. And with each release of the breath, imagine you're saying goodbye to the unwanted tensions as you exhale them from your body. Breathing in refreshing, clean energy, send your breath into your throat now. Relax. Breathe into your jaw and let it hang loosely. Breathe into your cheekbones. Let go. Breathe into your eyes. Relax them. Breathe into your forehead. Let go of all the tension. Your ears. Let go.
your scalp. Relax. Your hair follicles, let them breathe. Now let's take a very deep breath. Inhale. 1, 2, 3, 4, 5. Hold it. 1, 2, 3. Release. 1, 2, 3, 4, 5. Inhale. 1, 2, 3, 4, 5. Hold the breath. 1, 2, 3. Release. 1, 2, 3, 4, 5. Inhale. 1, 2, 3, 4, 5. Hold. 1, 2, 3. Release. 1, 2, 3, 4, 5. Continue to breathe now at your own pace for the next few minutes. Really let the peace of this deep breathing you've been doing soothe your mind and body. If thoughts come in that distract you, don't worry or judge them. Just refocus your attention on your healing, deep, slow breathing.

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Each year as winter descends, the sun retreats from the sky, and the darkening days carry us down to the holiday season, where we celebrate the ancient festivals of light. First comes the Jewish holiday, Hanukkah. Later, the pagan festivals around the solstice. And finally, Christmas, with its sparkling tree of lights. Music is an integral part of all these celebrations, and the glinting overtones of traditional acoustic instruments like the wire-strung harp, the hammer dulcimer, and the zither take on a special glow. I'm Stephen Hill, and on this edition of Hearts of Space, called The Mystic Harp, we'll hear music centered in and around the Celtic tradition. We begin with Celtic harpist Derek Bell of the Chieftain.

and music from our title album, The Mystic Harp. From Brittany, traditional Celtic sounds by the tireless Alan Stivell from Again. From Virginia, glass harmonica player Dean Shostak in a piece from Revolutions. The duo Northern Lights appears on a track from the Celtic Odyssey compilation. We have a track from Michael and Jeff Dana's album, A Celtic Tale, plus music by William Coulter and Barry Phillips from Tree of Life, and by William Coulter, solo from Celtic Crossing. We'll hear from Celtic harpist Kim Robertson, both solo and with cellist Virginia Cron from Celtic Christmas 2. From France, two contemplative pieces by the Carmelite nun of Luçon from Spirit of the Zither, plus two pieces by pianist Michael Jones and cellist David Darling from Amber, and music by multi-instrumentalist and folk music historian John Doan from his tribute to the season, Wrapped in White. It's a seasonal journey, the Mystic Harp, on this edition of Hearts of Space.

are able to influence objects by direct mental manipulation. He has a gift, power, and ability to cause the movement and manipulation of physical objects

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1: Hello, greetings and welcome. Each and every night as you sleep, your astral body lifts and separates from your physical body. And all of those dreams of the past, those dreams of falling and flying, are but conscious glimpses, remembrances, into the world of astral travel. On this hypnotic tape, you will be provided with the tools to accomplish conscious astral projection, so that what you have been accomplishing unconsciously, you will now be able to do consciously, and at times other than your regular sleep time. And this is how it will be done. On this tape, I will guide you through three stages. In the first, you will be taken deeply into a hypnotic sleep. Not a traditional sleep in the regular and accepted meaning of the word, but a hypnotic sleep, a twilight, halfway between sleeping and awakening consciousness. Now, to move you into this level of mind, I will be using a system of suggestions designed to relax each and every part of your body. Now, following the relaxation, you will be guided through an experience to release from your mind, from your body, the lower negative vibrations, the vibrations of anger and hate, jealousy and fear. Following this cleansing, you will be given the necessary suggestions for the separation of your astral body from your physical body with awareness. Now, for many people, this conscious separation can take place within 30 days or less. For others, a greater period of time is necessary. You can greatly increase your success and the effectiveness of this tape by taking time daily to write from 10 to 20 times the following statement. I, followed by your name, will consciously astral project on or before, and here fill in a date 30 days from the first use of this recording. When you write this statement, make sure that you record your reactions to what you have written, even if the reactions are negative. Following your reactions, write the words, "Thank you." Now, as we're about ready to begin, find yourself in a comfortable position. Make sure that your clothing is loose, that there's nothing binding upon you, and that there's absolutely no chance of fatigue or that you may cut off the circulation in any part of your body. Now, one of the best times to be playing this tape is 1 hour before your regular scheduled bedtime. This is because you will be able to maintain a degree of consciousness that is so very, very vital and necessary. Because if you play this tape too late, no doubt that you will slip into a deep and natural and restful normal sleep. Now, if you're playing this tape at a time other than your regular sleep time, know that there are suggestions contained at the end of the tape for your safe return to your body and then to full awakening consciousness. However, if you're playing this tape before your regular bedtime, you will automatically void the awakening suggestions contained at the end of the tape. You will continue on your astral trip with full consciousness and awareness, returning and awakening at your normal, regular, and scheduled wake-up time. And when you awaken, you will find yourself full of energy and vitality, joy, and happiness. So let us begin. Take a long, slow, deep breath in through your nose. Take in as much air as you can. Hold the breath. Allow your eyes to close normally and naturally. And now exhale all the air from the body in a long, low, deep sigh.

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Entire body beginning to settle down more and more. I want you to begin to get a picture in your mind of where you want to go on your astral journey. In the beginning, I suggest that you confine yourself to the room that you're in. Confine yourself in the beginning to the room that you're in. I want you to imagine with me that you're outside in nature, that it is an incredibly beautiful day, that the sun is warm and directly over your head. The sky is that beautiful blue, and the clouds, majestic, white, are moving by slowly. Now there are certain sounds associated with this incredibly beautiful day. Become aware of them. And there are certain smells. Become aware of them. There's a gentle breeze blowing across your body, and perhaps you can feel it moving your hair to one side. Relax. And move the light from the sun over your right arm, from the tip of your fingers to the shoulder. I want you to imagine moving it back and forth until you get the sensation of the warmth from the sun penetrating the skin and the muscles and the nerves, and you feel yourself going deeper and deeper, more deeply relaxed. For with each word that I utter and each breath that you take, you'll find yourself drifting deeper and deeper, more and more relaxed. Now, as this is a hypnotic tape, I know that you're aware that it should never, ever be played in a moving automobile, or any time, for that matter, when you wish to maintain full awakening consciousness. Move the light from the sun now to the left arm. And from the tip of the fingers to the shoulder, I want you to move it back and forth, up and down, until every cell and every tissue, every bone, every muscle feels the effect of the incredible light from the sun. And you go deeper and deeper and more relaxed. Now, any time during the playing of this or any other hypnotic recording, you may always come to full awakening consciousness merely by counting from 1 to 5. At the count of 5, your eyes would open, your mind would become clear and alert. There would be incredibly beautiful feelings moving through your body and harmonious thoughts in your mind. This is doubly important, for if you feel any physical or mental discomfort during this astral projection tape, you need to know and to be very relaxed in knowing that you may always come to full awakening consciousness. But go, and go deeper, deeper, deeper, down deeper, deeper, deeper. Move the light from the sun down to your right leg, and from the toe all the way up to the knee and all the way up to the hip. Feel the warmth from the sun penetrate the skin and the muscles and the nerves. And you'll find that your body is beginning to settle down,
can get very heavy and very relaxed. As a matter of fact, you may find that if you at this moment went to lift either of your arms, you would find they were so very, very heavy that the effort involved in lifting them but a few inches would not be worth it. And you'd let go and go deeper and deeper and still deeper. As you bring the light from the sun now down to the left leg, from the toe to the hip, you feel that incredible sense of peace and relaxation. For the light from the sun is warm and shining down around your body, forming an egg, a cocoon, if you would, of light from the sun. And you feel it warmth, and you feel it peace, and you feel it oneness. Because there is a peace within you, a calmness, an anticipation. For you recognize that you have the ability to lift and separate consciously from the physical body. You know and understand that you're more than your body, that you're more than your intellect, that you're more than your emotions, and that the body is but a container, and you may separate from the container and maintain awakening consciousness. Bring the light from the sun now into the stomach area, and feel the incredible warmth begin to relax every organ and every system in the lower part of the body. Now, in the event of an emergency sound while playing this or any other hypnotic recording, automatically you would come to full awakening consciousness. Regardless of the situation, you would be able to handle it logically in a relaxed, effective manner. Relax. Bring the light from the sun then into the chest, into the heart. And you can feel that incredible energy beginning to move into the body as it enters every cell and every system through the blood and the peace and the calm. And you go deeper as I count eight. Down. Down. Down. Seven. Deeper, deeper, deeper. Six, five, four, three, two, one. Zero. Bring the light from the sun now into the body through the head. And let it move all the way down the spine till it touches your tailbone. And when it touches the tailbone, let it move out through every nerve of the body. Now, if at this time there's any organ or any system or any nerve of your body that may not be functioning as it should, I say this to you, that every organ and every system and every nerve will heal and will function in harmony, in peace and balance with every other part of your body. Let go. Bring the light from the sun across the shoulders. And let the burdens, the cares, the worries, and the anxieties just fall away from the body like water off a duck's back. And then up the neck, relaxing the neck. And then the scalp, let the scalp relax. And the forehead. And then the little muscles around the eyes, let those relax. The cheeks relax. The cheeks relax. The jaw opens slightly. The jaw opens slightly. And finding extra saliva there, you may swallow it, and it will take you down deeper and deeper, more and more relaxed.
You are encased in the white light from the sun, and you are at peace. It is now time to cleanse your body and your mind of the negative vibrations of anger and fear, of jealousy and hate. And to accomplish this, at the count of three, I want you to imagine with me that your body is but a glass container. One, two, three. Your body in your mind, in your imagination, is but a glass container. And we're now going to fill this glass container up through the feet with a warm, orange-colored liquid. And it's flowing in now, coming up the toes to the ankles, all the way up to the knee. It's a warm, orange-colored liquid that goes all the way up the legs to the trunk of the body. And when the liquid reaches the trunks of the body, it continues all the way up now, all the way up, filling up every organ and every system, every cell, until it reaches the arms. And when it reaches the arms, it'll flow down quickly to the fingertips, and then continue all the way up the neck, the head, filling up the sinuses, going all the way up the brain, and then flowing out the hair follicles themselves, so that every cell, every system, every tissue within the body is totally and completely immersed with the orange-colored liquid. Now the light from the sun is warm and shining down and through the body, moves down the spine and out the nerves. And the light now forms a magnet, because as the spoken word is said, it automatically draws from every cell and every consciousness of the body that particular negativity. So when I mention the word anger, the orange liquid now is absorbing from every cell of the body the anger that is stored there. Releasing the anger, let it go. And the orange liquid begins to change in color. Fear. Release all the fear within the body into the orange-colored liquid. Fear. Release it. Good. Hate. Release all the hate that you have in your body into the orange-colored liquid.

Excellent. Jealousy. Release all the jealousy into the body to be absorbed into the orange-colored liquid. Release it. Now with the anger and the fear and the jealousy and the hate of the body absorbed within the orange-colored liquid, two sets of valves automatically open. There are valves in your fingertips and valves in your toes. And as they open, the orange liquid now begins to ooze out of the body like a pus, carrying the anger and the fear and the jealousy and the hate from out of the body, the lower vibrations. And as the orange liquid leaves, you can feel the difference in the head and the neck and the chest and the breathing. And the light from the sun is warm within the body, within the container. The last of it is leaving. Now I want you to go down into the body and check it out. It's like you've never had an internal cleansing before, never had the body washed clean before. And because you've been willing to release these negatives, you'll find it very easy now to separate the body. You have prepared yourself well for the experience of leaving your physical body with awareness, and increasingly more now than any other time in the past, you are aware of the activities and the experiences that you have during your regular astral projections. You remember them more vividly. You remember their detail more accurately. Now you can astral project with full consciousness. It is all right for you to astral project with full consciousness, because you know that conscious astral projection is a learned response, and that you positively have this ability within you. Because you know that each and every time at your regular sleep time, you consciously, unconsciously, subconsciously astral project. You are now surrounded by an envelope of white light from the sun. This is your shield and your protection. And you will always keep the light intense and bright around you, protecting you, shielding you, always. You can always direct this white light to any lower or negative vibration, and it will shield and it will protect you. And only your own masters and guides can enter into your vibratory frequency, for nothing less than truth and light and love can enter within your radiance. Now, if at any time during this experience you feel uncomfortable or decide to stop, all you would need to do is to think the word return, and automatically and instantaneously you would return to your body. Begin the count from 1 to 5. At the count of 5, your eyes would open, your mind would be clear and alert, and beautiful feelings would be moving through your body and harmonious thoughts through your mind. And this is true. Now you have the ability to leave the physical body consciously, and you know how to do it. For the physical body is but the container, and you are greater than your container. Your inner mind is now in harmony with these suggestions, for you are a divine being with all the rights and privileges of any other divine being, and you absolutely have the right to astral project. It is all right for you to astral project. You can astral project, and you will astral project on or before the date that you have chosen. Leaving and returning to your body is a learned technique, a technique that is accomplished by you, and you're learning to master it now. There is a quiet confidence, an expectation about you, and you accept all the suggestions that you've been given, and that it is all right for you to lift
and separate from the container, knowing that your silver cord will always be protected and you can always return to your physical body at any time that you desire. Feel the intensity. Feel the increasing power of the sun around you. Bring it into the body. Now expand the body from 1 to 3 inches in all directions. Expand it. Feel the vibrations, the pure pulsations of the body, the astral body. Your vibrations are coming up, up, up. As you express, as you experience, as you stretch the body, you can actually feel your fingers 3 inches longer than they were but a moment ago. Stretching your legs beyond their physical limits, stretching out from your legs, beginning to move, stretching, expanding the body, 3 inches above the chest, above the thighs, in the back. The light energy from the sun is moving through the body, through the container, relaxing your brain. Your brain is relaxed and at ease, confident. Your mind and body are now completely relaxed and cleansed. Stretching the body. For you know, before you undertake any astral projection in the future, you will always protect yourself by entering this state of mind and bringing the light from the sun around you. Stretch the body. For it is now time to lift yourself from the body, to lift yourself out of the container. The light from the sun is forming a funnel around you. It's coming down into the body, down to meet your consciousness. All during this experience, you will be guided and protected. For the tunnel, for the funnel of light from the sun represents love, and you are now moving into the tunnel of love.

stretching the body. The tunnel was vibrating with love and the feeling that you are more than your physical body. You are setting aside the consciousness of the physical body at this point in the tunnel. And as you move steadily up into the tunnel, up into the light, you are being absolved and you are beginning to realize that you are an independent being. For the vibration of I am, I am, I am is filling your consciousness. As you move up into the consciousness of the tunnel, you leave behind your physical body. It is drawing you up like a magnet.

the tunnel was vibrating with the feeling of love, that you are more than your emotions. And as your emotions are slipping away from you at this point in the tunnel, as you move higher and higher up into the tunnel of love, you are an absolute being realizing itself, its unlimited power, its unlimited potential. And the feeling of I can, I can, I can is moving through you as you move higher and higher into the tunnel of love.

moving higher. And the tunnel was vibrating with a feeling of love, that you're more than your intelligence. Your intelligence is being set aside as you move higher and higher into the tunnel of love. As you accept the fact that you are a thought, an absolute freedom, realizing itself, and the vibration of, I don't have to, I don't have to, I don't have to. I don't have to remain in my physical body. And so now you move out of your physical body, up into the light, and the light draws you like a magnet.

drifting up lightly, easily, higher and higher, being drawn into the light, lifting up. In the beginning, recognizing that you will stay in the room. Rolling over now and looking at your physical body, you notice how very deeply relaxed it looks. Moving your hand to a solid object, and you will find that your hand moves through the object. Knowing this, you relax. As you gain in confidence and self-assurance, you move out from the room into other realms, into other schoolrooms. And yet you will always remain consciousness. You will always recall your sojourns. Using the power of your imagination to lift yourself into the tunnel of love. Protected. The light from the sun is warm and shining down around you. Knowing that you can move to any place that you desire merely by thinking yourself there. Knowing that you can return to the body at any time by merely repeating the word to yourself, return. You are surrounded by the light and that the forces of light and love. Now in a moment I will count from 1 to 5. At the count of 5, your eyes will open and your mind will become clear and alert. This is for your benefit if you're playing this recording at a time other than your regular bedtime and you choose to come and return to your body and come to full awakening consciousness. If not, you will automatically void all awakening suggestions. Continue on your astral journey, being able to recall vividly every detail upon your awakening, for you are safe, secure, taken care of. And when you awaken, your mind will be clear and alert, the body rested and relaxed, beautiful feelings through the body and harmonious thoughts through the mind. 1, 2, coming up. 3,

If you're looking for a joint to have a good time, come with me to a place that'll blow your mind. Ooh-wee, Glam House is the place to be. When you come in the door, you got music galore. Party people yelling for some more. With DJs filling up the floor. Oh yeah, I'm ready to score. Glam House, give me some more. Them fine babes coming in the door, that's for sure. This is the Glam House Jam. Yes, ma'am. Come on, everybody, let's go.

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1: 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In its place, you are calm, unconcerned, carefree, peaceful, and self-reassured. From now on, and more so over time, this new outlook of your calm spirit grows stronger and anxiety fades away.

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Focus on the tip of your nostrils and your breathing process. Feel the air coming in and going out.

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It truly is taking in life.

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That in exhaling, however, we are giving life to the plant kingdom. As they take in carbon dioxide and exhale oxygen, we take in oxygen and exhale carbon dioxide. Plants and animals giving life to each other.

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We share the same life-giving energy. 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

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That in exhaling, however, we are giving life to the plant kingdom. As they take in carbon dioxide and exhale oxygen, we take in oxygen and exhale carbon dioxide. 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

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We share the same life-giving energy. Breathe in this shared energy.

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Healing and nourishing every cell of your body.

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Brothers and sisters around the planet.

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What are your strong points? What's going well?

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Each year as winter descends, the sun retreats from the sky, and the darkening days carry us down to the holiday season, where we celebrate the ancient festivals of light. First comes the Jewish holiday, Hanukkah. Later, the pagan festivals around the solstice. And finally, Christmas, with its sparkling tree of lights. Music is an integral part of all these celebrations, and the glinting overtones of traditional acoustic instruments like the wire-strung harp, the hammer dulcimer, and the zither take on a special glow. I'm Stephen Hill, and on this edition of Hearts of Space, called The Mystic Harp, we'll hear music centered in and around the Celtic tradition. We begin with Celtic harpist Derek Bell of the Chieftains, and music from our title album, The Mystic Harp. From Brittany, traditional Celtic sounds by the tireless Alan Stivell from Again. From Virginia, glass harmonica player Dean Shostak in a piece from Revolutions. The duo Northern Lights appears on a track from the Celtic Odyssey compilation. We have a track from Michael and Jeff Dana's album, A Celtic Tale. Plus, music by William Coulter and Barry Phillips from Tree of Life, and by William Coulter, solo from Celtic Crossing. We'll hear from Celtic harpist Kim Robertson, both solo and with cellist Virginia Cron from Celtic Christmas 2. From France, two contemplative pieces by the Carmelite nun of Luçon from Spirit of the Zither. Plus, two pieces by pianist Michael Jones and cellist David Darling from Amber. And music by multi-instrumentalist and folk music historian John Doane from his tribute to the season, Wrapped in White. 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